got your weak raps in them, and you be giving them your best, dog. You be at your maximum, but I keep macking them and attacking them without gun clapping them.

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0: 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Huh? What?
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Rats in the front room, roaches in the back. Crackers in the alley with a baseball bat. Tried to get away, but I couldn't hit the road.

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0: 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Yo, what seems wrong? King Kong standing on my back. Can't stop and turn around. Hands up. Dig guns all up on my back. Like when we suffer mental pain.
1: Check it out,
0: frame. Bury your lays. Bury good days. Do good things. Sometimes I think I'm going insane. Don't push me just cause we close to the end.
2: Check it out, y'all. With your mind. Nothing invasive. I'ma spell this one out for y'all. See if y'all catch it. Slow, if not, write it out. Check it out. What's my name? M. A.

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We dropping it high, F-A-S-H-I-N.

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1: For those who don't even know what I just said, the second verse, I said, dropping high fashion, mashing lyric lashing, unmasking fake cats and acts, smashing the faction. 1 second flat, you could in your career, step in here. 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

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With a 5-6 bone, structured with holes, punctured with lungs, leaping holes. 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
0: that's cool. I mean, you know, real ghetto. 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We need a, like, a street area. You know, where's the place with the homeless? Where's the ghost train?
2: But we're all jigaboos.
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0: Ready on the right. 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
1: Check this out. You've just been connected.
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5: No matter what people say, these sounds are

thousands of others like it. It was in that tincture I gave you. That was your first encounter. My first creatures were children, like the one you found. I wanted them to have a chance to grow. But they couldn't survive the trauma I had inflicted upon them.

because in order to understand what the self is, you have to remember that it doesn't need to remember anything.